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1: This is Scott Felsosi out from Almaden Valley, San Jose. 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They've been around for a long time, and I'm hoping they keep on going.
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From home to car to work, back to car, back to home. 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
1: Hi, I'm Barbie McCaslin. I'm from San Jose, California. We've been doing the KRTY Songwriters from the beginning. We love it. We're season pass holders. It's just a great representation for country music in our Bay Area.
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0: All right, no excuses now. 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Around the city, around the valley, around the state, around the country, around the world.
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0: 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You got us wherever you go. Around the city, around the valley, around the state, around the country, around the world.
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and hands up on Sunday morning. Welcome to your NFL Sunday morning. Go 49ers, that's what I say. And it is going to be lovely today. It's one of those perfect days in Northern California. Everyone talks about how wonderful it is to have spring. I don't know. I think fall. You can have much better days in fall than you ever have in spring. 78 degrees, the expected high today. And this is the Red Clay Strays. Something sacred is fixing to happen here, so everybody just shh, listen up.

Atkins and the years are short. Yes, I said Rodney Atkins. How about that? We haven't heard from Rodney Atkins in a very long time, and I'm glad he's back at it. I love his voice, and I think this particular song comes from a place of absolute honesty. He's got a couple of kids, and this is how it goes. Boy, days are long and the years are short. That is a fact in parenting. We do this every hour about this time. Colin Ray and Love Me as we step back to the 90s.

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Lainey Wilson, John Mayer, Keys Wallet. Yes, indeed. And if you, the Niners are playing at home today, so if you are in and around Santa Clara, just know that it's going to be fairly crowded. What was it Gary told me about going to the Niner game last week? If you park right up front, right there in that first parking lot, it costs you $220 to park. What? That, who could afford that? And I assume that most of those parking places go to people with season passes, which

you can only imagine how much the season passes cost. That's just, it's crazy. But your first place 49ers take on the Broncos. And I'm going to say first place as much as I can today because you just never know in the NFL how that's going to change. But right now, your first place 49ers. Here's that.

Ella Langley out there loving life again. And that ain't the only thing she's loving. What'd we learn this week? Her and Tucker Wetmore. Now, I don't know if that's a rumor like it was with Riley Green. I don't think her and Riley Green were ever a thing. I think that was just completely manufactured because they did songs together and they sounded so great together and they've got a chemistry and all that. But I don't think they were ever a thing. But I think this Ella Langley, Tucker Wetmore rumor is a thing. I think, and good for her, because she just seems like the kind of girl who needs to have, she needs to have that kind of love, that familial love. So hopefully it works out for her. Here's Joe Nichols. It's a good day for living. 78 degrees will be the high today.

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Ian Munsick and Late Blind on your Sunday morning, and he recently said that he would like to do a duet with Eric Church. And then he said, and Casey Musgraves, too. I'd like to do a duet with Casey Musgraves and Eric Church. I can't imagine two more opposite artists than those two artists. But Ian Munsick wants to bridge the gap, I guess. He wants to do a duet with both of them. Here's Megan Maroney and Beautiful Things.

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Tyler Hubbard in Land, and that's our final show out at Shoreline this year, November 7th. And as Nate said, he goes, I don't remember Shoreline ever doing a show in November, but we got one coming. November 7th, that guy.

Tyler Hubbard's going to open for Dan and Shay, and Josh Ross is going to be on that show as well. We just played the new Josh Ross on Tuesday's on-air music meeting. So I think we saved the best for last. I really do. That's going to be an amazing show. Speaking of new songs, here's the new one from Eric Church and On the Road.

Charles Wesley Godwin and Luke Combs, I'm Just Better That Way, on your Sunday morning. Julie Stevens in, and we just had our final song and wine series show out at Cordoval Winery. We did our final golf tournament for this year. It's over. It's just stunning to know that that's true. Now we've got the holidays coming up, and my neighbors are already decorating for Halloween. It's amazing. And I agree with Gary. I think people do it in stages. I went by a house yesterday that had scaffolding up because they're making a haunted house. And you could see it starting to emerge as a haunted house.

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Now tell your friends how easy it is to listen. Just say, "Hey Siri, play KRTY from TuneIn."

That's Kenny Chesney and Carry On. And because it is October, all of the albums are starting to drop. Everybody's got a new album now. Riley Green, that guy, Kenny Chesney, the name of his new album is Silver Sands. And there's some really good stuff on there. Nate and I played the Remember Me That Way off of his album. That's just so good. I think that's his new release as well. Check it out. Everybody is dropping their albums now, and that Kenny Chesney is one you probably ought to have. Here's Keith Urban and Brown Ivy.

That song is doing so well nationally, and let's say it out loud. Nate was the one who discovered that guy. When I downloaded that song into the system, you couldn't even search it on YouTube without typing in the exact title and the exact name of the artist. That's how new that song was. And Nate was the one who said, that guy, that's going to be a big hit. And he wasn't wrong. And it's doing really well nationally. So good for him. Speaking of doing really well nationally, here's two people who are doing all right. You know, we're hoping for their success. Looks like they might have a little. Hardy and Lainey Wilson, Wait in the Truck.

That's Morgan Wallen, and I think we can pretty much agree he's kind of a savant. He just cannot stop working. He, even when he's done with touring, he has to sit down and write songs. That song was written when he was supposed to have a couple of weeks off. He wrote 8 songs during that time. He was supposed to be off for a couple of weeks. He said, I just can't sit still. And if you've seen the video, the song that he did for his mom, Thought You Should Know, there's a video in there of young Morgan Wallen in the kitchen in his house. He looks like he's like 8 or 9 years old, and he just can't stop moving. I mean, he is just all over the place. You ought to go look at it. It's really something. So, and good for us, right? We get to take advantage of this kid who just can't stop working. Here's Cody Johnson and The Fall.

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0: That's Mitchell Tenpenny, and it ain't my problem. And he was sweating bullets about the birth of that baby. He was so afraid that that baby was going to be born before his tour was over. And he kept telling his wife, okay, I've got three more shows. Okay, I've got one more show. Don't have this baby before. And she didn't. He was done with his tour by the time she had the baby, so good for them. I hope they're enjoying this time with their little family. Here's Kane Brown, Shania Twain. Well, sort of Shania Twain. She's kind of in there. You can hear her doing her, oh, yeah. It's called Boots. Here we go.
1: Here we go.

my name's Adam. 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

Nico Moon. Man, we are hoping for him. We are hoping he can find the song that is the magic elixir, that he will be around forever. So far, I don't think so. And Rich Man came out, I think, in March or April, and it's just not catching on the way we had hoped, but we'll see. He needs to be a star. He is a star. He just needs to have the right song. All right, we do this every...

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Luke Bryan, big time country star, American Idol judge, but he's also a dad. And trust me, this little thing right here is the most important thing to him. His son, Bo, is the starting quarterback for Tennessee Division IIAA state championship game that Bo was the quarterback for. He threw for 406 yards and 6 touchdowns last Friday in their win over Franklin Road Academy. And, of course, they had to get Luke Bryan's feeling on it. And he goes, well, I'm just super impressed. He goes, these guys are crosstown rivals. It was a big game. It's his senior year. You know, he's learning as he grows, as he goes. And everything that happens to him this year is the first time he's had all these pressure situations. The ups, the downs. He said, I just can't be more proud as a dad. And I imagine that is a big darn deal. And adding to the pressure for Bo Bryan is the fact that your dad is this big country music star. So when you throw an interception, everybody's like, oh, Luke Bryan's son. So good for you, Bo, for standing up under the pressure. Good for you. There's Corey Kent, Wild as Her.

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That's Zach John King and get. And I wonder how much alcohol sales have gone down as gas prices have gone up. I mean, with everything being so expensive, I cannot imagine having money for alcohol. But then I don't drink at all, so I don't know. Maybe it's much more important to people than I realize. Julie Stevens in on your Sunday morning as we get ready for some 49er football. Don't forget, it's happening at Levi's Stadium. The Broncos are in town, so everything around Levi's Stadium is going to be a snarled

Ella Langley and Just Loving Life Again. Amen. It's a perfect day in October. It's going to be about 78 degrees today, and just a really light wind blowing, so that shouldn't be a problem down on the field in Santa Clara. And I was impressed last week during the broadcast for the 49er game. They actually said the words Santa Clara. The San Francisco 49ers playing in Santa Clara.

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Blake Whiten is his name, and I wouldn't bet on that on your Sunday morning. It's going to be a lovely day. 79 degrees the expected high today, just a little bit of a breeze. So as they get ready to play football in Santa Clara, it looks like it's going to be a perfect day. And it's something I never do. I hardly ever watch a video before I hear the song for the first time. I did that on this next song, and let me tell you, it is the most uplifting thing you will ever see. Go watch it. Darius Rucker's I Believe. Here we go.

Hi, my name is Jamie. I listen to KRTY all day at work. I love meeting all of the staff at all the live performances that you guys give us the opportunity to attend. Thank you, KRTY.com.

That's the show that's coming to Shoreline Amphitheater on November 7th. And I bet they sing that song for you. Isn't that great? That's the new one from Dan and Shay. Cody Johnson's helping them out there, and the old guys. It's so good. I think it's one of the best things Dan and Shay has had in a long time. So November 7th, that's the date of the show. Here we go. We're going to step back into time with the Dixie Chicks and Cowboy, Take Me.

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George Burge said about that song, he could hardly believe it, that he was actually doing a duet with Luke Bryan. He said, I had to pinch myself. I'm telling you, I've looked up to Luke Bryan my entire career, and there we were singing a song together. It's very cool. I hope they do it at the CMAs together, which I think is November 3rd, I think. November 3rd or 4th is the CMAs, and hopefully they'll do that song together. Here's Florida Georgia Line and Meant to Be.

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1: Hi, my name is Lance Motch. I live in Morgan Hill. I stream it off my phone while I'm working and listen to all the guys on KRTY, and I've been a fan for as long as I can remember.
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Ian Munsick is blind. Have you seen that video of him on Facebook driving down the road in Wyoming? Of course it's Wyoming because there's nothing out there. And the song comes on the radio and he starts singing. Apparently there's a radio station out there. Actually, I think it's Sirius, but in any event, could have been us, right? Could have been us. He could have been listening to us in Wyoming, driving down the road, singing along. I love it.

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That's Luke Combs and Rethink Some Things. That's that's probably how the Rams and the Chiefs are feeling today. They're probably feeling like, you know, as we get into this next game, we need to rethink some things. Our 49ers, our first place 49ers, they don't have to rethink anything. Not at this point. And at this point, we can gloat. Now, maybe a few hours from now, we won't be able to do that, but who knows? So, this is Old Dominion and Make It Good Time.

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1: 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Hey, it's Sean Dogran of DGDG. And right now is the perfect time to take advantage of exciting

That's Cole Goodwin, and howdy. And here's some things you can do today if you miss Bryan Adams on Friday. At the San Jose Stage Company, they're presenting Barcelona tonight. At the Improv, there's a comedian named Earthquake. I don't know. And just a reminder, another reminder that downtown San Jose is going to be really tied up. So right now, downtown Santa Clara is filling up for the ball game. Downtown San Jose is kind of a mess because of the half marathon that they're running today. And there are certain streets blocked off so people can run through them. So just be aware that that's happening if you're headed out. Here's Ashley Cook and her new one, Baby Blues.

That's the latest from Dylan Scott and Dear Big City on your Sunday morning. And let me just tell you, I'm going to make you feel really old. Are you ready? This song came out 33 years ago. 33 years ago. There are people who were not born when this

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1: I'm Justin Moles in San Jose. 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

That's Kenny Chesney and Carry On. The name of the album is Silver Sands Marina, and it, I think, is one of the best albums Kenny Chesney has put out in a long time. That's not the only song on there that's really good. The other one that we just added, Remember Me That Way, that's an amazing song. There's a song on there called Goldfish. That's right. Kenny Chesney does a song about goldfish and elephants and penguins. I'm telling you, you have to go hear it. I know what you're thinking. You're thinking, okay, that sounds stupid. It's not. And there's another song on there called It Just Got Weird, and Megan Maroney helps him with that one. I'm telling you, the album is really, really good. It's called Silver Sands Marina. I recommend it.

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Tyler Green and Think As You Drunk on your Sunday morning. Apparently, that show really impressed Nate. And that's hard to do. Nate's been to a lot of shows, and he came out of that show going, I get why Riley Green is a big old star. And he said he's only going to get bigger and better. So that's cool. I wish I could have seen it. But so for those of you who went, hope you had a great time, because you may have to see him in a stadium the next time. You won't be at Shoreline. There's Gabby Barrett and the Good.

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4: The legendary

Isn't Sunday the best day for that? 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

0: That's Jelly Roll and Hands Up on your Sunday afternoon. And this is in full swing downtown. The Little Italy Italian Festival is going on. So you've got the half marathon, the San Jose Rock and Roll Half Marathon happening downtown. And then you've got this going on in Little Italy. So good luck with downtown San Jose. And then, of course, Santa Clara's all tied up with the 49ers game. Might be a good day to stay home. Here's Kane Brown and Shania Twain and Boots.
1: Here we go.

That's Parma Lee and God Knew Better. And Martina McBride said about this song, it will never go out of style because there'll always be a 4th of July.

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0: Boy, the haters of Taylor Swift just stunned me. 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Haters gonna hate. There's just nothing you can do about it. She is still taking a ton of flack for putting up her wedding ring hand and pointing to it when Travis Kelce scored that touchdown in the Chiefs game 2 weeks ago. People, get over it. She's just being a part of the patriarchy. Really? Taylor, you need to come back to country music. You have way too many haters in the pop world, I'm just saying. Here's Hardy, Lauren Elena, and Devin Dawson.
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That's Megan Maroney, and that is it for me. I will be back tomorrow morning with Mr. Gary Scott Thomas. Brian Regan will be on with us at 8 o'clock tomorrow morning, and we've got some sad news about Dolly Parton. You know, when you got too much money involved, it's never good. That'll be on Once Around the Country. That is tomorrow morning from 5:30 to 9. I'll see you then. There's Morgan Wallen.

0: to Shoreline Amphitheater, Saturday, November 7th. 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
1: Science has proven that the true path to happiness is volunteering and giving back. You have a lot of good options for your time and treasure, but I'd love to talk to you about the Boys and Girls Club of Silicon Valley. You ever wonder what they're trying to do? It's this: provide a world-class experience that assures success is within reach of every young person who walks through their doors, with all members on track to graduate high school with a plan for the future. They also instill good character and citizenship and teach them the benefits of a healthy lifestyle. Some of the comments of kids who've had the club be a part of their lives: they gave me hope and showed me opportunities. They believed in me when no one else did. They showed me I am not a prisoner of my circumstances. Join us today for a better tomorrow for the youth of our area. 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

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You have a lot of good options for your time and treasure, but I'd love to talk to you about the Boys and Girls Club of Silicon Valley. You ever wonder what they're trying to do? It's this: provide a world-class experience that assures success is within reach of every young person who walks through their doors. With all members on track to graduate high school with a plan for the

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You ever wonder what they're trying to do? 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
1: 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Love these guys. 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